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1: 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Just when you think you finally left.

They don't see me, they don't know what it's like. Trailing colors into black and white. No one's reading all the words that I write.